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0: That is Lainey Wilson featuring John Mayer. It's called Phone, Keys, Wallet on Taste of Country Nights. It's Evan Paul hanging with you. Am I the only one that, I know it's Tuesday, but my neighborhood is still like riddled with litter from just garbage from the 4th of July. Like to-go plates. I saw a pack of hot dogs on the street that ants were eating and fireworks, sparklers everywhere. What's taking us so long to clean it up? It's going to take another 250 years till the next 250th celebration, I feel like, to get the neighborhood all cleaned up. Oh, well, I'm not going to complain or they'll make me pick it up. It's Evan Paul with you. Coming up, more of your favorite new country as we keep this second shift rolling on Taste of Country Nights.
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0: New country there from Zach John King. It's called Get to Drinking. 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Artists like Ella Langley, Lainey Wilson, Luke Bryan, Jason Aldean, Chris Stapleton. Let's hyper-focus on Chris Stapleton, who's ranked at number 7. The reason we're hyper-focusing on that is that's the list that I did. The top 10 Chris Stapleton songs I've laid out for you based off of my opinion. How do you think I did? 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
1: 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Don't miss Riley Green at the Meadows Music Theater August 14th. Thomas Rhett will be at Bethel Woods August 14th, and the Turnpike Troubadours are coming to Bethel Woods on August 15th. And August 29th, it's the Outlaw Music Festival at Bethel Woods. 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

0: New country from Josh Ross. That one is called Hate How You Look. I'm hanging out here with Josh Ross tonight. Tell everybody what Jelly Roll got for you at the end of the tour that you opened up for him.
1: He brought me and the band into his green room, and he got everybody a Nintendo Switch. Like each one of us, which was to me was like the coolest thing. 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He goes, this is what saves me when I'm sitting in the airport waiting for 4 hours or I get a delay, and you know, you guys compare them all together and whatever. So it was cool for me that he did that for everybody, not just a gift for me. He thought of, you know, my band and the guys that make my show happen.
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0: New country there from Graylin James. That one is called Water at a Wedding. On Taste of Country Nights, it's Evan Paul taking a look at what's trending in country music at tasteofcountry.com. Over the past few weeks, we have been going through and ranking the top 25 most influential current country artists. Artists like Ella Langley, Lainey Wilson, Luke Bryan, Jason Aldean, Chris Stapleton. Let's hyper-focus on Chris Stapleton, who's ranked at number 7. The reason we're hyper-focusing on that is that's a list that I did. The top 10 Chris Stapleton songs I've laid out for you based off of my opinion. 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

0: 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Don't miss Riley Green at the Meadows Music Theater August 14th. Thomas Rhett will be at Bethel Woods August 14th. 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And August 29th, it's the Outlaw Music Festival at Bethel Woods. 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And Jason Aldean will be at the Meadow Music Theater in Hartford on September 12th. 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
16: Hi, I'm Ryan Blaney, a third-generation race car driver, and I dedicate a lot of my time going fast. 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

0: We good enough.
1: New country, John Party. That one is called Boots Off on Taste of Country Nights. I used to know a guy that was, he did his entire radio show barefoot. Not just in socks, barefoot. He would walk around the studio and during the commercials, he would go get coffee in the break room barefoot, go to the back. Oh, it was crazy. Hey, it's Evan Paul. Coming up next, we'll kick things off with Kane Brown's brand new track called Woman. Also, I got Chase Matthew in there and Tyler Nance, a brand new song. You probably heard it before. Keeps Me Sane. That's coming up next on Taste of Country Nights.
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1: Coming up on Wednesday, a lot of people listening are collectors of specific items. 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
0: 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Don't miss Riley Green at the Meadows Music Theater August 14th. Thomas Rhett will be at Bethel Woods August 14th. And the Turnpike Troubadours are coming to Bethel Woods on August 15th. And August 29th, it's the Outlaw Music Festival at Bethel Woods. 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And Jason Aldean will be at the Meadow Music Theater in Hartford on September 12th. 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
1: CJ and I hitting the road, broadcasting live from the Dunkin' in the Somerstown Center Wednesday morning. And we'll give you a chance to win a pair of tickets to see Jason Aldean at Bethel Woods. You just got to tell us what you're doing right now, Wednesday morning on The Wolf.

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0: We're the Wolf, and we've got your chance to win tickets to some of this summer's hottest country shows. 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And August 29th, it's the Outlaw Music Festival at Bethel Woods. 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
1: Coming up on Wednesday, a lot of people listening are collectors of specific items. With that in mind, I'm wondering, have you ever sold something or got rid of something you wish you could get back? 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
0: 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And August 29th, it's the Outlaw Music Festival at Bethel Woods. 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
1: CJ and I hitting the road, broadcasting live from the Dunkin' in the Somerstown Center Wednesday morning. And we'll give you a chance to win a pair of tickets to see Jason Aldean at Bethel Woods. You just got to tell us what you're doing right now, Wednesday morning.

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1: Coming up on Wednesday, a lot of people listening are collectors of specific items. 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

0: 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We're the Wolf, and we've got your chance to win tickets to some of this summer's hottest country shows. 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Don't miss Riley Green at the Meadows Music Theater August 14th. Thomas Rhett will be at Bethel Woods August 14th, and the Turnpike Troubadours are coming to Bethel Woods on August 15th. And August 29th, it's the Outlaw Music Festival at Bethel Woods. 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

0: the Wolf, along with Mid-Hudson Pump Company, Mental Health America of Dutchess County, and Rudberg-Breslow Personal Injury Law have teamed up to honor our first responders and celebrate their dedication to our communities. 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
18: 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Luke Bryan and his farm tour recently went out west to California for the first time in 16 years. 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
1: CJ and I hitting the road, broadcasting live from the Dunkin' in the Somerstown Center Wednesday morning. And we'll give you a chance to win a pair of tickets to see Jason Aldean at Bethel Woods. 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

0: includes our active military, Hudson Valley and Greater Danbury area veterans. We thank you. We appreciate you. Our salute is complete. And now we can officially kick off Wednesday morning as we're broadcasting live on the fifth and final stop of the Coffee and Country Tour, at least for the summer.
1: For the summer.
0: Yes.
1: The summer tour is ending today.
0: Yes, we are live at the Dunkin', right off of Route 100 in Somers. Good morning, Jess.
1: Good morning, CJ. Good morning, everyone here in the Dunkin' Somers, or the right. Somers Dunkin'.
0: Right.
1: It's been a beautiful morning so far.
0: So far, so good.
1: Yeah.
0: A little bit longer of a commute to work.
1: Sure.
0: Which does take some getting used to.
1: Yeah.
0: I do want to thank everyone who was driving. I don't want to say fast, but 684 was a nice
1: That's a nice wake up.
0: Yeah, it was a nice little, you know.
1: I snapped out of it real quick. I said, oh, little, I got to be ready.
0: Little dose of adrenaline.
1: Yeah.
0: At 5 o'clock in the morning, which is nice.
1: I like it.
0: But we are live at the Dunkin' in Somers. If you're in the area, we would love nothing more than for you to stop by and see us. Grab yourself a cup of coffee.
1: Mm-hmm.
0: You can grab the $6 meal deal, which is a great way to start every day at Dunkin'.
1: I mean, get yourself going with their wake-up wraps.
0: Yeah.
1: They're so good. I really do love the sausage one. It's stacked.
0: Yeah.
1: It's good. It fills you up.
0: And it's like, you know, 6 or 7 bites. And,
1: right.
0: Well, depending on how big your bites
1: are. I think you can call it a 3.
0: I can do it in 3.
1: I think a 3 is
0: hands
1: good.
0: Down, 2 on a good day. But if you are hungry, stop into Dunkin'. Right here, right in the Somers Town Center. We'll be here until 10 a.m. this morning. So if you're in the area, come on by. If you can't make it, remember, we do have numerous opportunities for you to win.
1: Mm-hmm.
0: Just for listening, we've got Jason Aldean tickets a little bit later on this morning.
1: We do. His show at Bethel Woods coming up next Saturday. Not this Saturday, next Saturday, July 18th.
0: And there's a pretty cool country music fest happening in Connecticut coming up on August 1st.
1: Mm-hmm.
0: We have tickets for that as well with the early morning brain stimulator, which we'll do in about 10 minutes. Remember, if you do want to participate in any of the contests today, you do need to make sure you have the Wolf Country app ready to go because obviously we can't answer the phone.
1: There's no phone here.
0: Because we are on the road.
1: Mm-hmm.
0: So make sure you have the app ready to go. Let's do Jelly Roll here on the Wolf.

0: It's the Waking Up with CJ and Jess show, broadcasting live from the Duncan in Somers at the Somers Town Center. And I am working on the Wolf Giddy Up, and Dolly Parton is going to be closer to us here in New York very soon.
1: I cannot wait.
0: At least like a feeling.
1: Right.
0: A kind of vibe, a Dolly vibe.
1: Okay. You can't really go wrong with the Dolly vibe.
0: And it's not a gas station, unfortunately.
1: Right.
0: But it's more on the music and entertainment side.
1: All right.
0: All right.
1: Looking forward to it.
0: We'll get more into it in the Giddy Up coming up around 8:30 this morning on the Wolf.

0: 6:16. We are live at the Dunkin' off of Route 100 in Somers. That's 325 Route 100 in Somers, the town center. We'll be here until 10 a.m. this morning.
1: Hanging out.
0: It is the fifth and final stop on the Coffee and Country Tour. So if you are in the area, we would love for you to stop by, say hi. We do have a chance for you to win all kinds of prizes all morning long. You can stop by to win in person. And no matter where you're listening, you can obviously win if you have the Wolf Country app ready to go.
1: Very helpful this morning.
0: And up for grabs with the early morning brain stimulator, we've got a really cool prize.
1: We have a pair of tickets for you for the Connecticut Country Music Fest, which is going to be at the North Haven Fairgrounds coming up August 1st, hosted by Taylor Hicks from American Idol.
0: Right.
1: And you got Annie Bosco and a bunch of like up-and-coming country singers that are going to be there, which is really cool.
0: It's going to be a full day of fun. From what I'm gathering, there's going to be, I think, some bull riding as well.
1: And you know what?
0: Yeah.
1: Anything that has bull riding involved is a good time.
0: You and a guest can get in free if you can answer this morning's early morning brain stimulator correctly. Here we go with the question. The average one of these is designed to last for only 180 days of use. Your first clue is ladies.
1: And I know the answer.
0: Right.
1: That's crazy.
0: Now, I think it's crazy if you really hear the question. Mm-hmm. I don't really think it is.
1: Really?
0: Right. Now, I'm not speaking from experience because I don't really have much experience with the answer.
1: Right.
0: Well, sort of. Hey-o.
1: You have a specific.
0: There's another clue for you.
1: Yeah, there you go.
0: So as far as winning goes, you do need the Wolf Country app. So if you have a guess, open up the app, use the text studio feature. Text us what you think the average one of is designed to last for only 180 days of use.
1: 180 days.
0: Yeah.
1: That blows my mind.
0: Now, I don't think it's 180 days and that's it. I think it's using it for 180 days. Which, if you really think about it, is like a really long time.
1: It's a long time.
0: Right.
1: But let's get the answer.
0: All right.
1: Because I feel like I'm going to slip.
0: Open up the Wolf Country app, shoot us a quick text, and out of all of the correct guesses we get between now and 6:30, 6:35, we'll pick one person at random, send them to that great event happening in Connecticut coming up on August 1st. So get those guesses in now. Hopefully, we'll be able to reveal the correct answer coming up next.
2: 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Don't miss Riley Green at the Meadows Music Theater August 14th. Thomas Rhett will be at Bethel Woods August 14th. And the Turnpike Troubadours are coming to Bethel Woods on August 15th. And August 29th, it's the Outlaw Music Festival at Bethel Woods. 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And Jason Aldean will be at the Meadow Music Theater in Hartford on September 12th. 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
1: Sunny today with a high around 85. Cloudy tonight with a low near 64. Then a mix of sun and clouds on Thursday with a high around 88. 61 right now in Middletown, 60 in Sherman. 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It's our last stop on the Coffee and Country Tour.
0: Right. It's been an incredible month, and we're wrapping it up here in Somers until 10 a.m. this morning. It's the Dunkin' at 325 Route 100. And if you're in the area, obviously stop by and see us.
1: Stop by, say hi, come sign up. We're giving away concert tickets. We've got koozies. And like you said, we're going to be here until 10 at the Dunkin' in Somers on the Wolf.

0: and Jess Show, 6:31 now. If you're a fan of that guy, Jason Aldean, mm-hmm. we've got a couple of chances for you to see him at two different venues.
1: That's true.
0: Keep listening for chances to win tickets to see him at Bethel Woods. And if you're in the Somers area, we are out on the Coffee and Country Tour at the Duncan on Route 100 in the Somers Town Center.
1: Yep, that's where we're at.
0: You can stop by and see us and sign up in person to see Jason Aldean in Connecticut coming up in September.
1: September 12th at the Meadow Music Theater.
0: All right, you could stop in, sign up to win until 10 a.m. this morning. We are working on this morning's Early Morning Brain Stimulator. If you missed the question, we'll repeat it and get to some of your guesses right after Morgan Wallen here on The Wolf.
2: I'm a redneck, 'cause I drink beer and I dip skull. Guess I'm a rambler.

0: Wednesday morning, getting you thinking and winning with your early morning brain stimulator. Up for grabs this morning, got a pair of tickets to the Connecticut Country Music Fest at North Haven Fairgrounds coming up August 1st. You and a friend could be there for free. Just got to answer this question correctly. The average one of these is designed to last for only 180 days of use. The first hint we're giving you is ladies.
1: Right. And I feel like this is something that, one, I have no experience with.
0: I'm shocked at that, at the stat.
1: The number seems small to you?
0: Small.
1: Yeah?
0: Yeah.
1: All right. We're taking all your guesses, being that we are on the road, the Coffee and Country Tour, through the Wolf Country app. And a lot of guesses are saying disposable ladies' razors.
0: Yes.
1: The leg shaving razors.
0: Yes.
1: Not the answer we're looking for.
0: That's a great guess, but I think I would use that more than 180 days as well.
1: Really?
0: Yeah.
1: One razor more than 180 days.
0: Yeah.
1: How does it stay...
0: They're sharp.
1: Yeah?
0: Yeah.
1: 180 days is like half a year.
0: I buy them like, not in bulk, but I buy a bunch. I think I buy a bunch like every year.
1: Okay, now how do you know when your disposable razor is ready to be replaced? Do you wait till you get cut?
0: It cuts me either way. I'm like a bad shaver.
1: Right.
0: But when the blue strip on top that has like the extra soap or whatever or gel on it, once that starts wearing away,
1: right,
0: that's when I get rid of it.
1: Okay.
0: And if I see rust on the,
1: rust
0: on the razor, it's gone.
1: There've been a couple times in my shower, I've noticed a little bit of rust.
0: Yeah.
1: And I think that may be the same rule in my house because once it's rusty, I notice that there's a new one on the little shelf there in the shower.
0: Change the color up.
1: So the answer is not ladies' razors.
0: Not.
1: If you have a guess, you can open up the Wolf Country app. The average one of these is designed to last for only 180 days of use. We are going to pick one person at random.
0: Yes, we are.
1: And out of all of the correct guesses we've got.
0: The correct answer or the correct person?
1: Yes.
0: You want their name?
1: Yeah.
0: Their name is Rob.
1: Robin Tilson. Who answered real quickly. A bra. A bra is the answer we were looking for. And you're shocked to hear that the average bra is designed to last 180 days. It's not saying you use it for 180 days. It's designed for that because they want you to keep buying new ones.
0: I don't know. Maybe I'm just buying good quality bras.
1: Right.
0: But I feel like I don't go bra shopping a lot. Because I have like four in rotation
1: right.
0: that have lasted. I think I have bras that are older than my godkids who are 12 and 10.
1: I feel like that's okay because I feel like I have drawers that are just as old, if not older.
0: Once you find a good quality bra,
1: yeah.
0: I'm telling you, you're not getting rid of it. After 180 days,
1: yeah.
0: because they're like $75 million still.
1: I was going to say, aren't they?
0: I haven't purchased a brassiere
1: in quite some time, but if I remember correctly, they're pricey.
0: I mean, I think an average bra is like $35. Like a normal bra.
1: And that's if you go to like Victoria's Secrets.
0: And it's all the way like $50.
1: For one.
0: Yeah.
1: Wow.
0: It's crazy.
1: Reason 322. I am happy I'm a dude.
0: You're lucky.
1: Well, you know what? I could probably actually wear. Never mind.
0: You should see what he's doing right now.
1: Yes. Congratulations to Robin Tilson. He's going to be our guest at the North Haven Fairgrounds on August 1st for Connecticut's Country Music Fest. Details on that event hosted by American Idol's Taylor Hicks.
0: Yeah.
1: Check out thefestlive.com, and we'll have tickets for the rest of the week. So if you are interested in going to that show, stand by to win. And if you're a fan of Jason Aldean,
0: that's cool.
1: What you're doing right now could magically turn into a pair of tickets to see him out of Bethel Woods. We'll fill you in next. You're on the Wolf.
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0: Good morning. It is the Waking Up with CJ and Jess show. We're on the Coffee and Country Tour, our fifth and final stop. We're live at the Dunkin' off of Route 100 in Somers.
1: I believe there's an everything bagel in the toaster right now.
0: Yeah, something smells good.
1: It smells delicious.
0: And you can enjoy the smells and the sights of Dunkin', which, you know, whenever you walk in, you can always smell something fresh. We're live here until 10 a.m. this morning. Mm-hmm. They've got the $6 meal deal going on. Obviously, the handshake and espressos. They've got your Daydream and your Dunkin' refreshers.
1: New SoundClouds. Yeah. Those look good.
0: We also got word that there's a new donut making a debut, which we'll get to a little bit later on.
1: Yeah, we're going to have to talk about that.
0: As we make our way through the fifth and final stop on the Coffee and Country Tour. And every time we stop at a Dunkin', mm-hmm. usually we have some really cool things to give away.
1: Right.
0: And this week we've got the Wicked Lodge tumblers.
1: Yes, and 40-ounce Dunkin' tumblers.
0: Right, and if you would like a free Dunkin' tumbler, you do have to stop and see us here at the Dunkin' in Somers.
1: Yes.
0: And once you get here, all you need to do, again, this is while supplies last.
1: That's all you have to do.
0: All you have to do, is howl.
1: Howl at us.
0: You come over, you howl,
1: mm-hmm. like
0: a wolf. You know, you get to walk away with a Wicked Lodge.
1: Better be a good howl.
0: Tumblr. Now, remember, we get to decide if your howl is winnable enough.
1: If it's up to par.
0: And it's one cup per family, mm-hmm. Per person, mm-hmm. Per family. So if you come in, you know, obviously we want to make sure we can kind of give these to as many folks as possible.
1: Yes.
0: Thanks to our friends over at Dunkin'. Now, if you're not in the Somers area, mm-hmm. and you'd like to go see Jason Aldean.
1: Also, great prize.
0: We got an opportunity for you to do that through the Wolf Country app. All you need to do is tell us what you're doing right now.
1: Right this second. It could be, I'm just waking up.
0: Yes.
1: That's perfect.
0: Grabbing a cup of coffee at your local Dunkin'.
1: Mm-hmm.
0: Tell us about that through the Wolf Country app, and we'll put you in the running to win the Jason Aldean tickets, which we'll give away a little bit later on this morning. I know Cookie in Hopewell Junction is enjoying the day off, yes. drinking coffee on the porch.
1: Love that. That's like my favorite thing to do on
0: right?
1: a day off.
0: It's very peaceful.
1: It's the best.
0: Hopefully you have the you know, the app or your radio on nice and low. You can still hear us.
1: Yeah, not bothering anybody.
0: We'll pause for a second so you can hear the birds chirping.
1: Ready?
0: Yeah, Cookie's enjoying the day.
1: Kelly and Wasaic just texted us and said, I'm getting ready for pre-K registration. Woohoo! 8 more Mondays until school starts.
0: Oh, goodness.
1: There's the countdown.
0: Wow, the countdown has already started.
1: Yikes.
0: If you want to tell us what you're doing right now, open up the Wolf Country app for Jason Aldean tickets, and good luck from the Wolf.
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1: It's the Waking Up with CJ and Jess show, and here are three things you need to know before you go. Central Hudson crews are still hard at work restoring service following this weekend's storm. As of the latest update, there are roughly 800 customers waiting for their lights to come back on, which is down significantly from a peak of about 50,000. The company says severe weather caused a tremendous amount of damage in the service area, and it appreciates everyone's patience. There's no word yet when the remaining powerless customers will have power again. Crews continue to try and shore up a high-rise in Manhattan after it began falling apart Tuesday. City crews say they've already put up emergency struts and jacks to help stabilize the 37-floor building at 235 East 42nd Street, and they're also adding steel. They say they'll work more with building staff to make permanent changes, and the building was being converted into apartments, the largest conversion project in the city's history. And a man who calls himself Snake the Bigfoot Hunter says he finally has DNA evidence that Sasquatch is real and apparently part human.
0: Wow.
1: Right up my alley.
0: This sounds

0: like someone you should date.
1: I think his name is Charles Stewart.
0: Yeah.
1: So Chuck.
0: Otherwise known as Snake.
1: Snake. Snake the Bigfoot Hunter. Yeah. He goes by Snake, but back in 2024, he said he found Sasquatch's remains in New York. Since then, he claims he went to Cornell University and got it DNA tested, and the results show it's half Neanderthal, half human. Snake even gave the alleged Sasquatch a name, Dak.
0: Dak.
1: What's up, Dak? Obviously, there are some naysayers who have dismissed the claims as a hoax, and Cornell University hasn't confirmed that the DNA testing even took place. Still, Chuck, Charles Stewart, Snake guy, he plans to put Dak on display at the New York State Fair later this summer if you want to check it out.
0: All right, we'll have to see.
1: Yeah, I might have to go check this out.
0: Sounds like a match made in heaven.
1: I mean, come on. I need to know where in New York he found the remains.
0: Right.
1: That's the real story. The Mets and Yankees lost.
0: Yeah.
1: That game, the Met game, was a high-scoring game.
0: It's like a football score.
1: Was it? I checked.
0: 16-12.
1: Was it extra innings?
0: No.
1: That's insane.
0: No. And they were winning the game at one point, I think, 8-0.
1: Oh, really?
0: Something like that.
1: Oh, no, yeah, sorry.
0: It's awful.
1: You can get more on these stories through the Wolf Country app.
0: All right, Jess, thank you. Let's grab a look at traffic.
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0: All right, let's bring Tom in, grab a quick traffic update. What do you got for us, bud?
3: 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Good morning, CJ, Jess. Not bad at the inbound Mid-Hudson Bridge, routes 9 and 9W moving. Throughway accident southbound near exit 21 in Catskill. Otherwise, a good trip. Kingston, New Paltz, Newburgh. No problems, 84 and 17 out through Middletown. Pretty good ride on the Taconic, westbound 84, Southbury, Newtown moving. Danbury exits look good. 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
1: Sunny today with a high around 85. Cloudy tonight with a low near 64. Then a mix of sun and clouds on Thursday with a high of 88. 63 right now in Wappingers Falls. 62 in Brookfield. It's Wednesday, and we want to know, what are you doing right now?
0: Tell us, and you could win tickets to see Jason Aldean.
1: Jason Aldean going to be at Bethel Woods next Saturday, July 17th.
0: Now, if you missed it yesterday, we had some fun doing Top 2 Tuesday.
1: We did.
0: I love this bar.
1: Oh, perfect.
0: Day after National Dive Bar Day. It's Toby Keith here on The Wolf.

0: is the Waking Up with CJ and Jess show at 7:08. We are live at the Dunkin' off of Route 100 in Somers. The Coffee and Country Tour is rolling right along.
1: It's our last stop on the Coffee and Country Tour.
0: It is. So if you are in the area, we would love for you to stop by and say hi. If you come in and you howl, we've got the Wicked Lodge tumblers, courtesy of our friends at Dunkin', and it's while supplies last.
1: We got a couple of them.
0: We have given away a few, but if you are in the area now and you want to walk away with one, come in and see us as soon as possible. And if you're interested in winning Jason Aldean tickets, all you got to do is open up the Wolf Country app, text us what you're doing right now, and we'll get to some of your right nows coming up in 5 minutes. You're on the Wolf.

0: Waking Up with CJ and Jess show Wednesday morning, broadcasting live from the Duncan in Somers in the Somers Town Center.
1: We've had a couple of howlers stop by and see us.
0: All you got to do is howl.
1: Rosemary stopped in and just grabbed her cup. Go ahead and take it. Bill, one of our favorites from Mayapack.
0: Bill from Mayapack.
1: The fire department. And Jen is also here. She's like, how did he know my name? Yeah.
0: This is the Howling Pack.
1: Yes. We've got the Wicked Lodge tumblers. And if you're in the area, it's while supplies last. Mm-hmm. And we ask, you know, we do have a lot of folks that are coming in off of the street.
0: Yeah.
1: As they say, we're right off of Route 100 in
0: off
1: Somers. You can come over and sign up to win. We're giving away Jason Aldean tickets.
0: He's got a show coming up at the Meadows Music Theater on September 12th.
1: And the best part is you can also win if you have the Wolf Country app. I know that Bill... in Mayapack, who texted in just a couple of minutes ago, I'm on my way to Duncan to visit CJ and Jess, and poof!
0: There he is!
1: Bill magically appeared in front of us.
0: This is what we like about doing the Coffee and Country Tour. We get people that text us, and then we get to see their faces. They come and see us. It's awesome.
1: I love it. And if you're in the area, come by and see us. Ryan Mayapack is driving the work truck to the job site, and I need some tickets to have something to look forward to.
0: Oh.
1: I like how you manifest it, Rye.
0: Yeah, and also kind of like made us feel a little...
1: bad.
0: A little bad.
1: Right. Right. Kind of guilting us into giving you tickets. But you're now in the running to see Jason Aldean. He'll be at Bethel Woods coming up later on this month. And if you would like to see him in Connecticut in September, you can stop in and sign up to win right here at the Duncan off of Route 100 in Somers. Lucille, where's Lucille? There,
0: Lucille's here.
1: Lucille's heading to the Somers Duncan. Lucille is, of course, she's been at every single stop.
0: Mm-hmm.
1: And I heard her say earlier when she walked in, I feel like a little kid visiting you guys at each stop every week. And I don't know what I'm going to do next week because you guys are done.
0: We're done. This is the last tour stop.
1: It is for the summer.
0: For the summer.
1: For the summer, because we are making plans to do something fun for the fall. And we'll obviously have more on that coming up as we broadcast live here at the Duncan in Somers. If you're in the area, stop by and say hi. We are going to announce our Jason Aldean ticket winner.
0: Yes, we are.
1: Right now, Wednesday continues after this here on
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0: I wanted to bring my take on real coffee to the community. 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For some, that means making a statement. 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And the BZ Woodland helps them chart their own course.
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8: Sunny today with a high around 85. Cloudy tonight with a low near 64. Then a mix of sun and clouds on Thursday with a high near 88. 65 right now in Newburgh, 64 in Danbury. 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

0: It is the Waking Up with CJ and Jess show. We're on the Coffee and Country Tour. We're live at the Dunkin' off of Route 100 in Somers. And if you tell us what you're doing right now, we are going to put you in the running to win the Jason Aldean tickets for his show. The tickets on the air are for the show at Bethel Woods coming up on Saturday, July the 18th.
1: Right.
0: The tickets live here at the Dunkin' in Somers are for the show in September at the Meadows Music Theater.
1: September 12th.
0: Right, so two different shows, same great artist, and two ways to win. We do want to quickly say hi to Catherine, who just stopped in. Catherine's husband, Jose, stopped to meet us earlier on the tour.
1: Okay.
0: And Catherine just explained to us that her dog, Wilson, little Shih Tzu, is at home right now, currently listening to us. So we wanted to say hi to Wilson.
1: Hi, Wilson. You're a good boy.
0: Yeah, you're a good boy.
1: You're a very good boy. Yeah.
0: Don't chew up the couch.
1: Yeah, please.
0: Stop eating those things, Wilson.
1: Just go to sleep, Wilson.
0: But I love families that, contact each other to make sure they stop and see us on the Coffee and Country Tour.
1: It's been so fun.
0: Kat in LaGrange. Guys, what am I doing right now? I'm on my way to Krieger Elementary School in Poughkeepsie to teach the extended school year program.
1: I was a part of an extended school year program.
0: Yeah.
1: Yeah.
0: Looks like Kat drew the short straw.
1: It's all right, Kat.
0: Well, enjoy it. We are live at the Dunkin' in Somers. The Coffee and Country Tour continues. If you're interested in seeing Jason Aldean, let us know what you're doing right now through the Wolf Country app. And good luck.

0: Jay and Jess Show, Wednesday morning, live from the Coffee and Country Tour at the Dunkin' in Somers at the Somers Town Center. This is our final tour stop.
1: Yeah, so if you are in the area, please come by, say hi. We'd love to meet you. You can sign up to win Jason Aldean tickets. If you're interested in howling at us,
0: you could do that.
1: You can get a Wicked Lodge Tumblr.
0: Wicked Lodge Tumblr.
1: But we're here until 10 a.m. this morning. As far as right now goes, I think we're going to do a little OT.
0: A little OT, extended a little bit. We'll pick our Jason Aldean winner coming up a little later on in the show. So okay. You still have time to text in your right now.
1: All right. So if you have the Wolf Country app, open it up. Tell us what you're doing right now. What we're doing right now is sitting comfortably at the Dunkin', and there are some great employees. We have met so many fun employees here at all of the Dunkins that we've been at.
0: The staff has been incredible at every single Dunkin' location we've been to. The energy, they're so friendly. Everybody knows them. It feels like they're all a part of the community.
1: Right. One of the people we did not get to meet, we met this morning, actually. His name is Murad. Murad, how are you this morning?
2: Hi, how you doing? My name is Murad Bougid.
1: Yeah, now you were, you've been working with Bill and the team here at Dunkin' for a while. You were away on vacation, right?
2: Correct.
1: And
2: yes.
1: Where'd you go?
2: Morocco.
1: Yeah. Is Morocco still in the World Cup?
2: Yep.
1: Look
2: at doing amazing.
1: Right? Go Morocco for Murad.
2: Let's go.
1: So now, listen, you know, Team USA gave us a good run, but if you are looking for a team to support, I feel like at this point, is Morocco an underdog?
2: Probably not. I mean, they did amazing in the last World Cup.
1: Right. But yeah, they were a big time in the last one. I know Argentina is obviously favored to win it all.
2: Yeah.
1: France plays later on today, but we're getting off the beaten path here because I know Murad came out with us early this morning and not only brought a bunch of swag with him, but Murad put together some samples of some really cool things that Dunkin' is now offering here at Route 100 in Somers. Do you want to tell us a little bit about the drinks that you got?
2: Yeah, we would like to welcome everybody to come in and try our new SunCloud lemonade beverages.
1: Mm-hmm. Yeah. I know that the blue one seems to be a fan favorite. I think that's the freeze pop one.
2: That's the freeze pop one, yeah.
1: Yeah, correct. Freeze pop seems like it's going to be a popular drink here over the next couple of weeks at Dunkin'.
2: Very good choice.
1: Coconut SunCloud Limeade.
2: Yep.
1: That's one of the other ones.
2: Yeah, very good. And then we have the Berry Zest SunCloud lemonade as well.
1: Yeah, that was the first one there. Yeah. And if you want a sample.
2: And it has a strawberry cold foam.
1: Oh, very. See?
2: It makes it special.
1: I've seen more people walk out with strawberry cold foam on their drinks than anything else this morning. You're also debuting a new donut, right? You got a couple of new donuts.
2: Yes.
1: An ice cream cake flavored donut?
2: Correct, yes.
1: Brilliant.
2: It's very good. And then we don't want to forget about the chocolate crunch munchkin.
1: Oh. Now, the chocolate crunch, is that the goodness from inside an ice cream cake?
2: Yeah. You can say that.
1: I love it.
2: Now, I want to remind everybody that our donuts are freshly baked twice a day and delivered to each store.
1: Yeah.
2: Every single day, twice a day.
1: I know we were at the location where the donuts are actually made in Brewster. I think we were at that location. Was that last week or the week before? I don't know. I'm talking to Jess, and Jess is looking at me. The last person I should be asking. Neither of us have. We weren't in Pauling. When we were in Pauling?
2: Well, Patterson.
3: Jackie Patterson.
2: Wait. Patterson, right?
3: Jackie.
1: Pauling?
2: I was quiet. I was waiting for her to.
1: Yeah, thank you, Murad. Murad knows what's up. But I know, Murad, you had asked that, if you could come on for a couple of seconds, because I know that you wanted to say something, right?
2: Correct, yes. I would like to give a special shout out to our boss, Bill DeBonis. I mean, I've been working for Dunkin' for the past 20 years.
1: Wow.
2: But I worked for Bill for the past 3 years. What makes this network special is he's a boss that really listens to everyone and values our ideas.
1: Right.
2: He's amazing. He's a big believer on hiring people from the local community.
1: Right.
2: So,
1: you know, we've stressed that a lot because, you know, it's people think Dunkin', they think this big, you know, worldwide company. Bill's a local guy and a local owner of all five of the stops we've been at this during this Coffee and Country tour. So when you come into Dunkin', you are supporting local,
2: exactly,
1: which is super important.
2: Because he does give, you know, opportunities for the local community,
1: right,
2: to come in and work. So
1: yeah,
2: I'd like to appreciate his leadership.
1: That's nice.
2: And
1: yeah,
2: thank you, Bill.
1: Of course. Now,
2: all
1: Bill,
2: right,
1: we've talked to Bill numerous times, and I know Bill's a little under the weather today. But we wanted to thank him, obviously, for inviting us in to take up space at all of his Dunkin's.
0: He's been great. And like we said, the staff has been great. Everyone's been so welcoming at every stop we've been to. This has been such a blast.
1: All right, we're going to take a quick break. Remember, the 5 at 7:45 is paused for today. But we do have a nice big jackpot for tomorrow.
0: $230.
1: You can win it tomorrow morning here on The Wolf. The Wolf.
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2: Just so no one cheats. That's going above and beyond.
0: Somebody just flips the switch and says, okay, test day.
2: This is the test internet.
0: No internet. And once the test is complete, then we can flip it back on.
2: That is incredible. Yeah.
0: Proud to be an American.
2: I guess so, yeah.
0: Just thought you might like to know. And whoop.
1: And that was CJ's Useless Fact of the Day.
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0: Wednesday morning, live from the Dunkin' in the Somerstown Center. Had a bunch of people just stop by. I believe it was Danielle. She was on her way to work.
1: Yeah.
0: Came in, howled at us.
1: Yeah. Unfortunately, the howling has ended because we have given out the last tumbler.
0: The pack is asleep.
1: Right. It is. Oh! But, you know, wait. Yeah.
0: Jackie.
1: Leave it to Jackie. Leave it to Jackie.
0: Jackie's like, wait.
1: We are here until 10 a.m. this morning, so if you are in the Somers area, please stop by and say hi. Now, Jason Aldean's got a couple of shows in the area.
0: He's touring.
1: Over the next month and a half. Mm-hmm. Next Saturday, he's going to be July 18th out at Bethel Woods. And to win those tickets this morning, all you have to do is open up the Wolf Country app and text us what you're doing right now. Like Paul in Wappingers is currently chilling on the bus on the way to White Plains.
0: Renee in Sparrow Bush. Right now I'm driving to work, but I'm just not feeling it today. I hope it goes by fast.
1: You know what? It is one of those days.
0: Summer has that effect on you because you're like, I want to hang out at home.
1: Right. I feel like today, as far as the weather goes, is going to be a lot better than it was yesterday.
0: And I think that's probably why.
1: Yeah. Lisa in Hopewell is currently on the way into work listening to you guys. Have a great day. Doc in New Windsor right now. I'm writing up a construction contract for a major job.
0: Whoa.
1: Doc's doing a little bidding.
0: Doc sounds very important.
1: All right. Well, listen, Doc, good luck. Let's see here. Not available in Montgomery, NA. What am I doing right now? I'm driving to work and counting down the days until vacation. Three to go.
0: What a nickname.
1: Right.
0: Not available.
1: NA.
0: What's up? I'm not available.
1: MJ in Amenia's on the way to summer school. Donna in Accord is on the way into work. I wish you could come and see us.
0: Aww.
1: I wish we could come and see you, but you guys are kind of far from me today. I live in Accord.
0: Jeff in Bloomingburg said, driving into work after 10 days off at the Delaware Seashore.
1: Yeah, what a great place.
0: That's where I'm going to be next week.
1: What part?
0: Bethany Beach.
1: Bethany Beach. That's where I used to go back in the day.
0: My favorite.
1: Absolutely love it. And then you take a quick trip into Rehoboth, mm-hmm, to walk around a little bit.
0: Maybe go to Ocean City for a day.
1: That's, for me, that drive was just too much.
0: Going to Ocean City?
1: Yeah.
0: Well, I don't love Ocean City, but I love going to Assateague, where the horses roam.
1: God bless you. The you what?
0: The horses. The wild horses on the water.
1: Did you say Assateague?
0: Assateague.
1: What?
0: It's right by Ocean City, and you could go, and the horses just come up to your car. It's like deer on the side of the road. It's crazy. It's just like this one little part.
1: Right.
0: And it's beautiful because, like, there's baby horses.
1: Sounds cool.
0: Yeah. I want to go back this year.
1: Assateague?
0: Assateague.
1: All right. I'm going to have to Google Assateague.
0: Assateague. Smile with your...
1: I'm going to see how many times I can say Assateague this morning.
0: It's a real place.
1: I believe you.
0: I wish it was a different name.
1: Tell us what you're doing right now to win the Jason Aldean tickets. We'll get to more of you right now. It's coming up next here on The Wolf.
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1: Looking for some fun? 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So make plans to join me, CJ, at Billy Joe's on the Newburgh waterfront. 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
5: It's the Waking Up with CJ and Jess show, and here are three things you need to know before you go. Central Hudson crews continue around the clock for restoration efforts following the severe thunderstorm that impacted the area. Officials say that crews will continue working until service has been restored to all customers. As of now, about 800 customers remain without power, mostly in Dutchess County. That's down from over 50,000 outages. Estimated restoration times have now been applied at the individual case level, and the estimated times can be found by searching your address on the Central Hudson website. Public visitation is being held today for Coddekill Fire Department Chief Dave Gagnon. He was helping clear debris from a road last week when he was struck and killed by a tree branch that snapped. Today's visitation is from 2 p.m. until 4 p.m. and 5 p.m. until 7 p.m. at SUNY Ulster's Senate Gymnasium. His funeral is set for tomorrow at 10 a.m. inside the gym. And a Detroit mother and son are fighting against a water bill that they claim is wildly inaccurate. The bill claims over 100,000 gallons of water was used. The Detroit Water and Sewage Department estimates that equals over 2,700 showers were taken in about a month. Roderick Wright says they contacted a plumber who confirmed they had no leaks, and officials say they will apply a one-time leak policy and help the family resolve the bill. The Mets and Yankees lost. You can get more on these stories through the Wolf Country app.
6: Trying to have conversations without interrupting your three things you need to know.
5: I didn't hear a single thing.
6: I was just talking to Annie. Hi, Annie. How are you?
7: Hi, Annie.
6: Can you say hi? Say hi.
7: Hi.
6: Can you howl like a wolf? Let's give her our final tumbler. Look at this. We got a cup for you that's bigger than you.
5: I was going to say, that might be bigger than Annie.
6: All right. There you go.
5: Fill it up with your favorite drink.
6: Congratulations, Annie. And Annie's got a pretty cool NASCAR t-shirt on, too, which is really cool.
5: Oh, girl.
6: I like it.
5: That's
6: very
5: cool.
6: Nice. But I know you had mentioned sports.
5: Yes, I did.
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5: No one cares about the Yankees.
6: Listen.
5: The Yankees need to get it together.
6: At least you're still in it. All right.
5: Not the way they're playing.
6: All right. Well, thank you, Jess.
5: Anytime.
6: Let's grab a quick look at traffic. Tom, what do you got for us?
8: 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CJ, Jess, good morning. Couple issues on to Route 9. Northbound at Old Albany Post Road in Hyde Park, a breakdown that's been moved to the shoulder, and an accident Route 9 northbound at Merritt Boulevard in Fishkill. That one's also moved off to the shoulder. 84, not too bad. Beacon, Fishkill, looking good out to Middletown. Earlier accident eastbound in Maybrook up by Route 208 is cleared. So far, 17 and 6, not bad. A little bit of company on the arterial roadway onto the Route 9 ramps. Westbound 84, moderately busy. Newtown into Danbury and again into 684. 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
5: Sunny today with a high around 85. Cloudy tonight with a low near 64. Then a mix of sun and clouds on Thursday with a high around 88. 66 right now in Poughkeepsie, 66 in Somers. And we are hanging out here at Somers at the Somers Town Center at their Dunkin' location.
6: Right. We're here until 10 a.m. this morning. If you're in the area, stop by and say hi. Now, if you can't make it,

And you're interested in seeing Jason Aldean out of Bethel Woods, open up the Wolf Country app. You still have time to tell us what you're doing right now, as we are going to pick our ticket winner here before 9 a.m. So open up the Wolf Country app and good luck.

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0: It is the Waking Up with CJ and Jess show. More folks are talking to us about Assateague Island.
1: Yes.
0: In where is this?
1: It's in Ocean City. It's in Maryland.
0: Right.
1: But it's like right over the border of Delaware.
0: If you're looking for someone to hang out with in Bethany Beach next week, Nikki in Poughkeepsie is going to be out there next week as well.
1: Nikki, you can find me at the one of the donut shops right on the beach. They have pumpkin spice coffee. That's why
0: right.
1: They have it very early.
0: I haven't been in many years, but Core Brothers was the spot for the treat, the frozen custard treat.
1: You know, they do the orange one, and I'll do the orange vanilla swirl. So yeah.

0: tastes like a creamsicle.
1: There was another one that was on in Bethany Beach as well, mm-hmm. and I can't remember. There's a different name.
0: Bonkies?
1: No. Mm. But I do remember something Fisher's? Fisher's Fries?
0: Oh, yeah, yeah, yeah.
1: Fisher's Fries was a good one. Yeah, yeah.
0: Fisher's is good.
1: Yeah.
0: But I do like Coors. And then there's a pizza place that's right next to it that I think Pomodoro's. And that's the best pizza I think you can get in Delaware that tastes like New York pizza.
1: All right. So what we're doing right now is we're talking vacation. Jeff's going to Delaware next week. Uber Pete is currently driving Trish to work in Washingtonville.
0: Okay.
1: Now, Trish is in the running for the Jason Aldean tickets.
0: Is Uber Pete texting?
1: Uber Pete is not texting.
0: He's not
1: Trish texted us.
0: Okay.
1: Matt in New Milford, listening on 105.5, is currently cleaning out the litter box.
0: Oh, boy.
1: And Jay and Brewster is currently cutting some stainless steel, listening to the best morning show available.
0: Wow.
1: Well, we appreciate that, Jay. What station are you listening to?
0: Is the best morning show available? Is that a backhanded compliment?
1: It's not us. It is definitely not us. If you're interested in seeing this guy, Jason Aldean, two ways to win. You can stop by and see us here in Somers or text us what you're doing right now through the Wolf Country app.

0: Stand by. We will announce the winner of tickets to see that guy, Jason Aldean, July 18th at Bethel.
1: Next Saturday.
0: And in September at the Meadow Music Theater in Connecticut. We'll announce those winners here before 10 a.m. this morning.
1: And it's Jason Aldean morning.
0: It is. And, you know, we're live here at the Dunkin' in Somers, right off of Route 100 in the Somers Town Center. Mm-hmm. So if you are in the area, we would love to meet you face-to-face. And I'm thinking, you know, there are a ton of things that folks collect. You know, here at Dunkin', I know a lot of folks collect their limited edition cups.
1: Yes, they've been doing a lot of those. They had the Eagle last week.
0: I know we saw the Eagle, didn't get one because they sold out real quick.
1: Once we said they had them there, right, people were flying in.
0: We also, they had the pineapple too, right? Didn't they have a pineapple?
1: A couple weeks ago, yeah.
0: Right. And I know there have been, you know, limited edition Stanley cups that have been released. You know, mm-hmm. Target did that big thing back in the day.
1: Yeah.
0: I'm wondering, have you ever sold or got rid of something that you wish you could get back?
1: Mm-hmm.
0: Like, I know there are a lot of guys my age that wish we held on to the baseball cards of our youth because they're worth money today.
1: I was just going to say, I had gotten into like an eBay phase last year and I had found old Pokemon cards.
0: Right.
1: And I found, I think it was like a Blastoise, I think is what it was called, but it wasn't like your typical card. And I sold it on eBay very quickly for like $14. And I learned that I probably could have sold it for more.
0: Right? Like how much more?
1: Like a lot more.
0: Really?
1: Like at least $100. Because then I started getting videos on TikTok about Pokemon card like dealers and going to these events like where you could get a substantial amount of money for one card.
0: There's
1: a lot. If I kept my ones from like when I was a kid.
0: A money involved in that, yeah.
1: I want in now, kind of.
0: I remember getting those cards when all of my kids were younger and like throwing away boxes of them.
1: Boxes. I know that my parents had like binders full of them and I wish I could find them because I think I would make at least a couple bucks.
0: Do you still have Beanie Babies somewhere in your world?
1: I do.
0: Of course you do.
1: I do. Yeah. They're not worth anything.
0: They're never going to be worth anything. And if you don't believe me, there's a couple of documentaries that that prove it.
1: There's one on Netflix or on HBO Max that's so good.
0: Yeah. So if you've ever sold or got rid of something that you wish you could get back, if we could grant that wish, what thing would you want back?
1: Okay.
0: If you have the Wolf Country app, you can text us. If you're on social media, you could drop us a comment on Facebook. I know that Larry checked in. Cars are a big deal.
1: Mm.
0: Larry, I guess, got rid of an 89 Mustang GT convertible. Yeah.
1: I'm not a car person, but I know that's nice.
0: I think I would like that back, too. Right?
1: Yeah.
0: Transformers. Judy said my first Barbie.
1: Yeah.
0: I feel like these things are all worth money.
1: I found like the Millennium Barbie that I got like in 1999. Looked it up and it wasn't worth much.
0: Right.
1: I didn't sell it though. So I'm letting it get some more money underneath it.
0: Beth checked in and said on Facebook, I sold my very first saddle that my dad bought me when I was a kid. I wish I never did that.
1: Oh. And you go back and think about it.
0: There are times and you never really know what someone's going through, mm-hmm. especially when it comes to collectibles or things that have any sort of value.
1: Yeah.
0: I had a friend, Chad, back in the day. We were high school friends, and his grandparents owned the local, they called it a trading post, but it was like a convenience store.
1: Mm-hmm.
0: And they used to get boxes of collectible cards. Mm-hmm. And this is back when baseball and basketball cards starting to be a big deal. And he got a case of 1986 Fleer basketball cards.
1: Wow.
0: Now, if you're a baseball card collector, you know that 1986 was the year of Michael Jordan's rookie.
1: Oh.
0: So his rookie card was in some of these boxes, and that card's worth like $100,000 now.
1: And there's only like a few of them. Sometimes there's only one, and it goes for like millions of dollars.
0: I remember back 35, 40 years ago, he had 5 of the Michael Jordan rookie cards.
1: Oh, my goodness.
0: Needless to say, I haven't talked to Chad in quite some time because he's probably in Costa Rica somewhere.
1: Chad's got a helicopter.
0: My goodness gracious. But if you have something, open up the Wolf Country app. What'd you sell or get rid of that you wish you could get back. We'll get some of your text messages coming up next.
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8: Sunny today with a high around 85. Cloudy tonight with a low near 64. Then a mix of sun and clouds on Thursday with a high of 88. 66 right now in Monticello, 67 in Brewster, and I am working on the Wolf Giddy Up. Dolly Parton is going to bring a little taste of Dolly's World to New York very soon.
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0: is CJ and Jess show at 8:31. We're live at the Dunkin' off of Route 100 in Somers. 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

0: CJ and Jess show, heading down to Nashville for some hot news with your Wolf Giddy Up. And Dolly Parton announced yesterday that Dolly, a true original musical, will officially open on Broadway in New York City on her 81st birthday, which is coming up January 19th. Previews are going to start in December, and the musical premiered last summer in Nashville and has since undergone some changes. It tells Dolly's story in her own words and songs, and Dolly said, quote, "This isn't a story about sparkle and shine on the outside. It's about where I really came from, what I lived and what I lost and what I love and how I found my way and told it in my own words." It also includes hits like I Will Always Love You, Jolene, and 9-5.
1: Right. Sounds really cool.
0: Tickets go on sale today.
1: So, and the show doesn't open until January.
0: January 19th.
1: Okay.
0: I have a feeling the first few months, going to be tough to get a ticket if you don't get it today. The countdown clock on Garth Brooks' website ran out yesterday, and he announced the Blame It All on My Roots arena tour. He's bringing back the drum pod that started it all 30 years ago.
1: Okay.
0: I don't recall. 30 years ago, I was 6 years old.
1: Right.
0: Wasn't really following Garth Brooks' career just yet.
1: You're a big drum pad, drum roll pad guy fan?
0: Yeah, that's it. Garth said, going back into the arenas is all about putting the stadium show in a box. The excitement gets multiplied by the intimacy. Every seat's a great seat. This is personal. Now, he only announced one city so far. It's going to kick off the tour in Indianapolis on August 21st.
1: Right, so it's 2 days in Indy, and then we'll see if he is going to grace the East Coast.
0: He's got to be announcing some more tour dates soon, hopefully. And Ronnie Dunn of Brooks and Dunn recently visited a hospital while on tour with Morgan Wallen. He thought he injured his vocal cords, but it turns out he only had bronchitis.
1: Oh.
0: So he didn't injure it too bad. He joked about it and said he was told to hydrate. Ronnie Dunn said, quote, "I've been drinking stuff all day. I'm pretty sure I'm going to pee my pants on stage tonight."
1: Yeah, that throat coat is the throat coat tea.
0: Throat coat tea is good. Tastes like licorice.
1: Yeah,
0: it's
1: good
0: so
1: stuff.
0: Good. The Giddy Up is brought to you by Q29 Podcast Studios in Hyde Park. 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
1: Thank you, Jess. 8:37. We're live at the Dunkin' off of Route 100 in Somers until about 10 a.m. this morning. So if you are in the area, stop by and say hi, like Jennifer, who drove all the way in from Walden to
0: Jennifer
1: see us.
0: Jennifer from Walden drove to Somers.
1: Yes.
0: Crazy.
1: Just to stop by and say hi. She got signed up to win Jason Aldean tickets. And, of course, she started her morning with Dunkin', and, you know, the Coffee and Country Tour has been so much fun.
0: It has been.
1: If you're in the area, come in and try out. They've got, you know, their refreshers. They got some new flavors.
0: The new SunCloud lemonade.
1: Yes. They also have the ice cream cake flavored donut.
0: Yeah.
1: Which, if you want to try something new, you can do that at Dunkin' today on the Wolf.
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0: It is the Waking Up with CJ and Jess show at 8:48. We're live at the Dunkin' off of Route 100 in Somers, the Coffee and Country Tour. We got about an hour left.
1: Mm-hmm.
0: So if you are in the area, stop by and say hi. And if you are interested in going to see Jason Aldean out at Bethel Woods coming up Saturday night, July the 18th, we've been asking you all morning long to tell us what you're doing right now.
1: What is your morning routine looking like today? I know Kevin earlier texted in and said I was driving my son and dropping him off at summer camp.
0: I know that GSD mom in Montgomery is driving into the office wishing I was on vacation.
1: Mm-hmm.
0: Blue in Washingtonville is driving to Fishkill to a six-month mammogram checkup.
1: Nice.
0: And I'm listening to you guys like I do every morning.
1: That's awesome.
0: Aaron in Wappingers is hoping this gets read on the air. Aaron is asking that all of us fabulous, all of your fabulous listeners can take a moment to send some positive thoughts and best wishes to someone who really needs them.
1: I love that, Aaron.
0: All right, so Aaron, you're in our thoughts.
1: Keegan and Kaylee are listening to their godmother, J-Bo, on the radio this morning. She got a text from their mother on their way to camp.
0: All right.
1: Yeah. Hi, Keegan. Hi, Kaylee.
0: What? Do you know what camp they go to?
1: I'm not sure. I think it's one of the sports camps, I want to say. I think Keegan's into, like, basketball and baseball right
0: Those
1: now.
0: Are, like, the best camps.
1: He's soccer, too. I think he was in the goal.
0: Very cool.
1: Yeah.
0: Kevin awesome. In Woodburn's dropping the kids off at camp. Let's see here. Jazz in Wappingers Falls is currently planning a weekend at the beach.
1: Ooh.
0: And Stefan Saugerties, I'm at work listening to the two best people in the morning. You guys make my day every day.
1: Aww.
0: Who are these people everyone's talking about?
1: I don't know them. The best?
0: I don't know.
1: What?
0: Who are you talking about?
1: That doesn't go in front of us.
0: As far as what you're doing right now, we are going to wrap it up and pick a winner.
1: We do have to pick a winner.
0: We'll go to the Wolf Country app like we were mentioning earlier. It's the only way we can talk to you this morning.
1: We have to.
0: We are picking one person at random, and that person is...
1: That person is Mike from Hyde Park, who texted in, working for the railroad, great Hudson River views this morning out on the rails.
0: Very cool.
1: Awesome.
0: Mike's now going to be our guest at the Jason Aldean Show. That show, July 18th at Bethel Woods. And if you want to see Jason Aldean, he's also going to be in Connecticut in September.
1: At the Meadows Music Theater on September 12th.
0: You can stop in and see us here at the Dunkin' in Somers in the Somers Town Center to sign up to win. We'll announce the winner of the tickets here live coming up in about 45 minutes.
1: Lots of tickets given away.
0: So if you did sign up to win at some point this morning, make sure you keep listening. We'll announce that winner coming up here on The Wolf.
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4: It's the Waking Up with CJ and Jess show, and here are three things you need to know before you go. Hudson Valley officials say they're monitoring the Hudson River after a sewage leak at a Yonkers facility. A power outage due to last weekend's intense heat at the Yonkers wastewater recovery facility caused the sewage leak, which impacts the river from New York City to the lower Hudson Valley. Officials say New Yorkers should not drink directly from the river and they should avoid swimming of any kind. They say it is safe to take part in activities that require minimal contact with the water, like boating and fishing. However, those fish are urged to check New York State fishing advisories. Don't try that.
5: I don't think I've ever met anyone that said, you know what, I'm going to go grab me a cup of Hudson River water.
4: People do strange things, CJ.
5: Yeah, well, listen,
4: and also, I
5: stop.
4: Feel like it's a warning for pets if you right. have your dog near the water.
5: Yeah.
4: I know my dog would be like, oh, yeah, I'm going to drink.
5: I
4: don't
5: know.
4: Don't do that.
5: For as long as I can remember, the Hudson River has been one of those rivers.
4: Radioactive.
5: But I know that they've, you know, tried to do the right thing,
4: yeah.
5: And it stinks that, you know, the power outage leads to raw sewage.
4: Sure does stink. Crews continue to try and shore up a high-rise in Manhattan after it began falling apart Tuesday. City crews say they've already put up emergency struts and jacks to help stabilize the 37-floor building at 23 East 42nd Street, and they're also adding steel. They say they'll work with building staff to make permanent changes, and the building was being converted into apartments, the largest conversion project in city history. And Taylor Swift and Travis Kelce, they donated $26 million to various charities ahead of their wedding on Friday at Madison Square Garden. The charities include food banks, an animal cruelty organization, a number of educational programs, and three children's hospitals. Two of the charities have personal ties to Kelce as he made unannounced visits to patients in the children's hospitals. And I know they did I think it's the First Responders Fund, where they donated a bunch of money to kids and families that have lost someone in the line of duty.
5: Yeah.
4: I think that's incredible.
5: And I know that there were a lot of people being like, all right, enough with the Taylor and Travis, they're married. Like, the fact that they're doing so much good makes me, you know, happy to talk about their nuptials.
4: I'll talk about it forever.
5: Yeah.
4: The Mets and Yankees lost. You can get more on these stories through the Wolf Country app.
5: They didn't just lose, all right? Let's start with the Yankees.
4: The Yankees are embarrassing right now.
5: I think they struck out 17 times last night. 17!
4: And, like, everyone's like, oh, is this because Aaron Judge isn't playing?
5: Right.
4: No.
5: They're
4: just bad.
5: Even worse, the Mets, I mean, they've been out of it since, you know, the season started beginning of April. They were actually winning their game, and they wound up losing 16-12. And I was just talking to Trevor Keith, who's hanging out with us today. He's on weekends here on the

0: golf. They had one player on the Royals who we were playing against who came up to bat 12 times and got 12 hits all in the same game.
1: I have a question. Do any of your infielders eat lollipops while they play?
0: You know what? I think Francisco Lindor might.
1: Really?
0: No.
1: That's embarrassing.
0: Yeah.
1: I can't stand that. If I did that playing, you know, modified softball,
0: you would not be playing.
1: I would be out.
0: You'd be on the bench.
1: That's crazy.
0: Thank you, Jess. Let's grab a quick look at traffic.
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0: 8:59. Let's bring Tom in. Quick update. What do you got, bud?
3: 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Throwaways, okay for the most part. 9W quick tap getting into Newburgh. No major problems, Route 9, Hyde Park, or Wappingers Falls. Taconic's in good shape. Westbound 84, some heaviness still getting into Super 7 into Danbury. 684 is easing out. 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
1: Sunny today with a high around 85. Cloudy tonight with a low near 64. Then a mix of sun and clouds on Thursday with a high around 88. 68 right now in Monroe, 69 in Ridgefield. And we are here broadcasting live our last coffee and country tour stop at the Somers, the Duncan Somers in the Somers Town Center.
0: Yeah, we're here until 10 a.m. this morning. So if you are in the area, stop by and say hi. We have your chance to win the Jason Aldean tickets for the show in September in Connecticut. And I know that I just tried, and so did you, the ice cream flavor donut, which is now available at Dunkin'.
1: It is delicious.
0: When I tell you it's dipped in chocolate cookie crunch.
1: It's like the crunchies that you find in like an ice cream cake.
0: And you can actually get munchkins dipped in those chocolate cookie crunches as well.
1: I gotta try that too.
0: They're the chocolate glazed ones. I would highly recommend it. Stopping into Dunkin' as the Coffee and Country Tour rolls along with Luke Combs here on The Wolf.

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0: It is the Waking Up with CJ and Jess show at 9:12. We're live at the Duncan at 325 Route 100 in Somers, right inside the Somers Town Center. And we're here for a little while longer.
1: Here until 10 a.m.
0: It is the fifth and final stop on the Coffee and Country Tour, which has been just an awesome, awesome experience.
1: We have had so much fun this whole time.
0: Thank you to everybody who stopped out to see us over the last few weeks. And we had asked earlier on the air, you know, is there something in a world full of collectibles, is there something you sold or got rid of back in the day that you wish you could get your hands back on?
1: I shouldn't have got rid of those Pokemon cards.
0: Like, I feel like Pokemon cards are a big one. I know that baseball cards, if you are a collector of baseball cards, most legit collectors have a hard time selling anything.
1: Yeah.
0: Like, my brother is a big baseball card collector, all sports, and he has got a massive collection worth thousands of dollars and refuses to sell anything.
1: He's just going to let it kind of...
0: What do you know?
1: But then also, like, now with all the card stuff, because I follow a lot of it on, you know, TikTok, you have to get the cards graded.
0: Yeah.
1: They have to go through the PSA system, which costs $25 per card to get it graded. Then it takes like 3 weeks to get back. And then you don't even know what the grade's going to be. You might think that your card is in excellent shape and it comes back a 7.5 or an 8. So it's not going to sell at what a 10 would sell at.
0: Right. Doc in New Windsor said, I really wish I hadn't sold all of my old G.I. Joes.
1: G.I. Joes.
0: Yeah.
1: Would have been worth a lot.
0: I feel like there are a lot of things. I know Jack checked in. I guess his two daughters had the Tiana dolls.
1: Tiana from Disney?
0: I'm not sure. Tiana. I thought you would know.
1: I think that's a Disney princess.
0: Not a big doll guy. The only doll I can think of is the Cabbage Patch doll, which I can remember waiting in line with my mom at Toys R Us on Long Island trying to get, you know, the adoption papers. I'm like, what is this?
1: You know what I'm upset about now, thinking about all the Spice Girl and NSYNC dolls? I opened those up right away.
0: Right.
1: Should have never opened them up.
0: Yeah, gotta keep
1: them. I needed to play and make them sing Wannabe, which turns 30 years old today.
0: Right.
1: By the way.
0: Happy birthday, Wannabe.
1: Love it.
0: I did see that there was a very interesting collectible on sale just the other day. Mm-hmm. You could actually own a bag of air from Travis and Taylor's wedding at Madison Square Garden.
1: I'd pay top dollar.
0: Yeah. Somebody was actually selling it, a collector, $50,000.
1: How did they get the air?
0: Right. They really didn't say, but they said you could display it proudly next to your Eras Tour merch or sign footballs. This was the ad. Or you could gift it to that one friend who still believes in fairy tales. Now, at the time, they wanted $50,000 for...
1: I knew it was going to be something stupid.
0: ...a bag of air.
1: Oh, my God.
0: The listing has been removed. I couldn't find it. But if you went to nycgarbage.com, they were actually selling trash that might have come from the wedding or its guests. Yeah, items included soda can tops, a single AirPod... And you could buy it all for $25 a piece.
1: Imagine someone looking for that AirPod and it's like Hugh Grant.
0: Right.
1: It's like, oh, I left my AirPod there.
0: The website said stuff came from, quote, outside Madison Square Garden, as close to Taylor and Travis's big day as you could have gotten without an invite.
1: Mm.
0: All of the garbage sold out.
1: I'm a fan. I'm not that kind of fan.
0: I mean, but listen, like you just said, who knows whose AirPod that was?
1: Right.
0: You know, it was Bradley Cooper's.
1: Could be anyone's. They're like, lost my AirPod.
0: Yeah.
1: They come to your house.
0: NYCgarbage.com is the website.
1: Crazy.
0: You want to share your collectibles, the stuff you wish you never got rid of, and that you could get it back?
1: I've got rid of Taylor Swift t-shirts.
0: Yeah.
1: Like from her original, from the Fearless tour, which I don't want to brag, I have been in Taylor Swift's wedding venue when she was there.
0: Look at you.
1: Saw her at MSG in 2009.
0: Didn't get that wedding invite though.
1: No.
0: You can open up the Wolf Country app. Shoot us a quick text as the Coffee and Country tour rolls along here on the Wolf.
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0: It is the Waking Up with CJ and Jess show. We got the good news. They got some new stuff going on here at Dunkin' as the Coffee and Country Tour rolls along.
1: Yep.
0: We got the sample earlier, the new Berry Zest Sun Cloud Lemonade.
1: That one was good. The coconut one I liked.
0: Yeah, my favorite, the Freeze Pop Sun Cloud Lemonade is something, if you're interested, you know, this time of year, the cold drinks are more popular with Most folks. Not this guy. I'm the guy that brings an extra large, hot Dunkin', light and sweet to the beach.
1: You have a problem.
0: Like, my kids are get the refresher.
1: Do you sweat when you drink that at the beach?
0: No.
1: We have the sun beaming on our back right now, and I'm looking at your hot coffee, and I'm sweating.
0: And the best part is the coffee, like, if you leave it in the car for 6 hours, it's still hot when it's this hot outside.
1: See, I like when I leave my hot coffee in the car in the wintertime, then it turns to an iced coffee.
0: Look at you.
1: Look at us, opposites.
0: But you can try any of the stuff we had mentioned here at the Dunkin'. We're here live until 10 a.m. this morning. So if you are in the area, stop by and say hi as the Coffee and Country Tour rolls along with Bailey Zimmerman here on The Wolf.

0: waking up with CJ and Jess show Wednesday morning, hanging out at the Dunkin' in Somers in the Somers Town Center. Meeting a lot of great people. And a little while ago, we had someone stop by and drop off a card, said hi real quick. His name was Spencer, and he is one of the people that works at the Wolf Conservation Center in South Salem.
1: Right.
0: And they have, like, I think they have 35 wolves in the center over there. And I remember 2-3 years ago, whenever we had that earthquake, remember the earthquake?
1: I do.
0: They have like videos and live feeds of the wolves, and the wolves reacted, I feel like, before the earthquake really struck. Like, it looked like they knew something was going to happen.
1: Like,
0: and
1: so,
0: then it did.
1: Yeah, I think that's pretty wild.
0: But
1: yeah.
0: I think they have a couple of like different variant or like different kind of wolves there that are got like extinct. They're saving them from extinction.
1: Wow.
0: And there's 35. I think there was a red wolf there at one point, too.
1: And they do, like, tours and stuff?
0: They do tours. I know Spencer said he wanted us to come broadcast there.
1: Listen, you know, wolf and wolves kind of go hand in hand.
0: It's
1: so
0: the same thing. Look,
1: maybe this is something we can actually check out.
0: Maybe we can broadcast from there and then maybe go on a road trip and broadcast from Assateague.
1: Assateague.
0: Assateague down now, in Maryland.
1: Assateague is back on the air. See, I knew we would bring this back.
0: I love Assateague.
1: So now that is in Maryland?
0: I believe it's in Maryland. It's right next to, it's right by Ocean City, but it's like a little island.
1: It's funny to me because if I remember correctly, I think there's a bay in Maryland called Assawoman.
0: Assawoman?
1: Assawoman. I'm not lying. Assawoman.
0: Assawoman Bay?
1: I know there's a road, Assawoman, because I actually stayed at a hotel that was on Assawoman Way.
0: What was the name of the hotel?
1: I think it was like a Hampton Inn.
0: I'm being honest.
1: It was Assawoman.
0: It must have been. That must be the like native land over there then, where like the Native American, like the Assateague.
1: So it's the Ass family?
0: The Ass family.
1: Assateague and Assawoman.
0: Yeah.
1: I'm not lying. If you've ever been to Ocean City, Maryland, there's a place called Assawoman Bay.
0: Assawoman what?
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0: It is the Waking Up with CJ and Jess show at 9:49 Wednesday morning, the fifth and final stop on the Coffee and Country Tour. As we've taken a summer run to Dunkin', has officially come to an end.
1: That's it. We're done.
0: Listen, this has been one of the best Coffee and Country Tours I've ever been on.
1: We've had so much fun. Every location has had a different energy, but yeah, it's all been like the same community energy. Everybody knows everyone. Everyone's coming in to say hi. It's great.
0: We say it all the time, you know, local businesses keep our communities and our neighborhoods going. And Bill, the owner of the Dunkin's that we've been at the last month, you know, he's a local guy, locally owned. So when you go into your Dunkin's, the ones that we've been at the last 5 weeks, you are supporting local business and local employees, because like we had learned, Murad had joined us earlier on the show and said, you know, Bill hires within the community and keeps local people employed.
1: It's awesome.
0: And that's an employee talking about their boss.
1: Right.
0: Which is,
1: you don't hear that all the time.
0: You don't. And it's one of the things I absolutely have loved about being on the Coffee and Country Tour this time around. Now, before we say our goodbyes, we did pick a winner to see Jason Aldean in Connecticut coming up in September.
1: That winner is Sandra

0: Axular?
1: Sandra Axular.
0: I can't tell if that's a C or an L.
1: All right, and
0: she is from Somers.
1: So Sandra is now a winner. We'll contact Sandra and hook her up with a pair of tickets to see Jason Aldean at the Meadows Music Theater coming up in September.
0: September 12th.
1: So that'll do it.
0: We're getting out of here.
1: You know, we have to thank Trevor and Rebecca for helping us out on the tour. Shannon and Jackie from our sales department. We love those guys and thank them for putting this all together. And, you know, Bill had a procedure done, so he lost his voice.
0: We can't chat with Bill today.
1: But
0: we've had fun chatting with him the last 5 weeks.
1: It's been a really nice run, Bill. It's been great to know you. Great to meet you. Thank you to you and your family for inviting us into your local Dunkin's. It's been our pleasure. Hopefully we've helped spread the word. I hope to be able to do some stuff with you guys in the future because I feel like this relationship is in the infancy stages.
0: CJ and Jess run on Dunkin' too.
1: Right, we do run on Dunkin', and we love the fact that at least once a week we've been able to start our mornings with good coffee.
0: It's been so great.
1: It really has.
0: An iced coffee in the morning
1: just
0: really makes my day.
1: We do want to thank, obviously, all the Dunkin' employees at each of the locations because they have been fantastic.
0: They've been great.
1: We got to meet Murad today. Tim, who's been with us in the morning. Tim's been here before we get here.
0: And he's hooking us up with the swag every morning.
1: We thank him for bringing in all the swag. So thank you again, Tim. We appreciate you. So there it is, the fifth and final stop.
0: That's it.
1: Right?
0: I don't want to get out of here.
1: We can't say goodbye without thanking every single fan that stopped by to see us over the last 5 weeks. Because to be honest with you, neither of us were sure how this was going to work this time around because it's the first time we've done something with Dunkin'.
0: And also, like, summertime.
1: Right.
0: People are on vacation.
1: And we're venturing into to an area, a listening area, that we really hadn't been in a really long time.
0: Right.
1: And when I say you guys stepped up, I can't even thank you. Thank you doesn't do it justice.
0: It does not at
1: but
0: all.
1: It's all I can do on the air. So thank you, especially, you know, you guys that are still sitting here with us today. We thank you for being a part of the show. Without your support, we're not able to do things like this.
0: And we get to do fun stuff and just meeting people and putting names to faces that call us, that text us. It's been such a fun experience.
1: Right. I feel like this has been a success.
0: For sure.
1: Thank you to everyone else. As far as tomorrow goes, we're back in studio.
0: 5 at 7:45 is back. $230.
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0: Wow.
1: Tomorrow morning at 7:45, thanks to Kingston Fine Jewelry. So what, you ready?
0: Let's do it.
1: All right, Patty is up next. We'll talk to you tomorrow morning at 6 a.m.
0: Bye, y'all.
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1: 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And if you're looking for dog daycare, the doggy daycare is now open at Earth Angels at 44 St. Nicholas Road, Wappingers Falls.
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Key Mountain Low. I'm Patty Quinn. My part of your Wednesday workday officially underway. Hardy, John Party, Riley Green, all coming up right now. Eric Church on The Wolf.

0: Center, now the Meadow Music Theater, August 14th, is where you can catch Riley Green. And if you would like to be there, courtesy of The Wolf, check out the Wolf Country app and our Windstove tab. Dustin Lynch, Mackenzie Porter, as we keep rolling through an hour of nonstop country, thinking about you on The Wolf.
1: Well, look who it is. Last call about a gig. How's your mama? How you been? Girl, it's been too long. Saw your sister at the Circle K. Her baby number two was on the way.

Ella Langley's Be Her. And unfortunately, the parties are now joining the Urbans and the Jelly Rolls. Yes, John and Summer Party have announced their divorce after 5 years. They'll be co-parenting their daughters, but much like Bunny XO and Jelly and Keith Urban and Nicole, they have

most influential people in current country music, Luke Combs. And we've got a story all about that and his influences on the Wolf Country app. Be sure to check in on it. Taking a peek at your weather today. Sun, 86. Yeah, it's nice to see the sun back. It's going to warm up a little bit, but hopefully the humidity will stay low. Partly cloudy overnight, going down to 65. Here's Luke Bryan on the Wolf.

favorite country song. That is Hardy. Catch Thomas Rhett at the Meadow Music Theater July 16th. Yes, next week. It's coming quick. We've got a chance for you to grab up tickets to that show on the Wolf Country app. Here's What's Your Country Song?

0: a chance to catch up with Waking Up with CJ and Jess as they wrapped up the Coffee and Country Summer Edition with Duncan this morning. And tomorrow, when they get back to the studio, they are ready to get you in on some winning, because at 7:45, you've got a chance to play the game everybody loves to play with Kingston Fine Jewelry on Boyce's Lane in Kingston. 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So start paying attention to what's happening, all those pop culture and trending things that pop on social media and even on regular news and sometimes on the Wolf Giddy Up, and keep them in the front of the mind, and make sure you know who you want to play against, CJ or Jess, because they both come with their own set of questions to trip each other up, and unfortunately could trip you up too. And we want to make sure you best whoever you decide to play against and walk away with the cash. Coming up, Jelly Roll, plus we've got Morgan Wallen, Shaboozy, and the latest from Kane Brown on the way on the Wolf.
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Sometimes I think about what it would be like to like roll up at one of our breweries here in the Hudson Valley or Greater Danbury area and just look over and go, is that Morgan Wallen? Is that Post Malone? Don't they feel like the kind of guys who would just be hanging out at a brewery for the weekend? Here's Brett Eldridge on the Wolf.

Langley with Morgan Wallen. And did she tell Riley Green she was doing a song with someone else? There's I Can't Love You Anymore. And of course, that one, along with 29 other big country songs, will be all lined up for you. Sunday morning, 8 a.m. with Country Countdown USA. Lon Helton, your host this weekend. He's got Jason Aldean co-hosting. Not miss a minute. Here's Luke Combs on The Wolf.

0: Brandon and Kane Brown. And I mentioned this yesterday, totally worth mentioning again. Kane Brown has recently disclosed that he doesn't feel chummy with other country artists. He knows a few. He's hung out with Morgan Wallen and the likes, but you know, he sees these groups of country folk that are all hanging together. And I'm thinking he's thinking about like the groups that swap off tours and that type of stuff. And he kind of looked around his crowd and realized a lot of his friends that he hangs with on a regular basis are athletes, not musicians. And Kane keeps himself in pretty good shape. I guess he's going to try and rectify that by, well, possibly having a barbecue or two and inviting a few people over. I'm going to go with good plan. Because I think if you have a party and you invite people over and it's barbecue, they're definitely going to, well, consider you a good friend, especially if the barbecue's delicious. And I have a feeling Kane Brown would throw a pretty delicious barbecue. So we're going to see how that works out for Kane. I'm going to get you a weather check. We're not really peeking into the weekend yet in case you have a barbecue on hand, but we will get you some good news for the show for Tim McGraw tomorrow night at Bethel Woods. Weather looking good for that. Eli Young Band on the way too. Remember, they're coming to the Ulster County Fair this year. Stick around, we're the Wolf.
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1: 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Thomas Rhett will be at Bethel Woods August 14th. 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And August 29th, it's the Outlaw Music Festival at Bethel Woods. 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And Jason Aldean will be at the Meadow Music Theater in Hartford on September 12th. 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
1: Lots of sunshine today, 86. We're going to dry things out, get rid of the soggies. And overnight, partly cloudy, down to 65. Now, tomorrow for Tim McGraw Day at Bethel Woods, we've got clouds, sun 87. And then overnight, tomorrow night, partly cloudy, a low of 68. Just a slight chance we could be looking at a shower. So, looks pretty good for the concert. I know a lot of you getting excited to go. 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

Falls, New York, August 8th. They are going to be at the Ulster County Fair. 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So it's the Keep On Dreaming Tour. It's Morgan Wallen now, and Don't We on the Wolf.

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1: Thursday morning, CJ and I are back in studio with more chances for you to win Jason Aldean tickets. All you have to do is vent to us a little bit. Let us know what you're overly bothered by, and you could be going to see Jason Aldean at Bethel Woods.

Carrington. And remember, he's in town July 25th. And if you'd like to see him and Kit Moore, we've got an opportunity for you to do that. You know, we've got a big list of tickets you can win. 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This is Say So on the Wolf.

0: Say so. Say so. That is Dan and Shay. I'm Patty Quinn. And earlier I was mentioning how it'd be fun if you rolled up on a brewery and you just looked out and saw one of your favorite country artists, you know, sitting at a picnic table, maybe, you know, over at Twin Star Farm for one of their pig roast barbecues. You looked across and was like, is that Post Malone? Breweries are fun. We do have a lot of them in the greater Danbury and Hudson Valley area. And that is one of the reasons why we put together the Hudson Valley Brewery Passport. 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And you get to go to places like Millhouse Brewing, Apex Brewing, Tin Barn Brewing, Keegan Ales, and Kingston and more. 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It's waiting for you at Half Price Hudson Valley. And there's some other great deals there as well. If you're thinking maybe, you know, night out, dinner, yeah, look at some of the gift cards that are there available for purchase. On the way, we have got 10 in a row, and it's kicking off with a guy who was hanging out with Evan Paul last Friday night. Sam Hunt's coming up on The Wolf.
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97.3 and 105.5 with Wolf. Making sure you get 10 in a row every hour while you're working, because we appreciate that you take us along on the job. On the way, that new big tune from Lainey Wilson. We've got Jason Aldean right now. Kenny Chesney's Carry On the Wolf.

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The Wolf is tracking your favorite country hits through 4 states, 10 counties, and the world on the Wolf app. We are everywhere you go. 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

Alice in a Hotel Room. That is Luke Combs. And here is to hoping that, well, lunch isn't a disappointment, because how do I know you skip breakfast? Make sure lunch is good. As we roll through 10 in a row, here's Thomas Rhett and Half of Me on the Wolf. Yeah.

Me, that is Jason Aldean on The Wolf. And if you want to be a VIP with Jason Aldean next weekend, July 18th, when he hits Bethel Woods, make sure you're listening to Waking Up with CJ and Jess. It's Blake Shelton.

0: Tiny Wilson's phone keys wallet, and she grabbed John Mayer to help her out with that one. I'm Patty Quinn. We just wrapped up 10 in a row. We do it every hour for you while you're working. And we want to make sure you're getting all of your favorite country, which is why weeknights at 7, we take you to Nashville. That's right. We make sure that you get to check in with Evan Paul as he checks in with all your favorite country artists. Tonight, he's going to be talking to Hardy about NASCAR driver Martin Truex. He's talking with Megan Maroney, Luke Combs, and yes, he'll be letting you know how you could grab up a $500 Visa gift card. All of that coming up tonight as we take you to Nashville. Airline ticket free. That's right. All you have to do is turn on the radio or the Wolf Country app, and we will transport you at 7 p.m. here on the Wolf. Coming up, we'll do a weather check. We've got Morgan Wallen and Zach John King with his new big hit, All the Way on the Wolf.
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1: 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We've got sunshine and 86 today, drying things out, partly cloudy overnight, going down to 65. Tomorrow, clouds and sun, a high of 87. Thursday overnight, only a low of 68. Maybe some scattered thunderstorms rolling in Friday with a high of 83. 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

Morgan Wallen, more than my hometown. Hey, remember tomorrow morning, waking up with CJ and Jess make you a winner with their early morning brain stimulator. And coming up just about an hour from now at 1:40, I'm going to play the Patty Cheat Sheet and get you tomorrow's question and that all-important answer. So make sure you keep listening. It's Luke Combs, Be By You on

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1: We're back at it Thursday morning, giving you an opportunity to win some free summer cash with the 5 at 745. 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

Truck Bed. That is Hardy. I'm Patty Quinn. So we've got new music now from a new guy, Zach John King. It's called Get to Drinking on the home of Waking Up with CJ and Jess. 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

0: is Zach John King. That is his big hit, Get to Drinkin'. And things you should know about Zach John. One, he's already made his Grand Ole Opry debut. Got himself special pair of boots for that event. One of his biggest influences, George Jones. He's from Fayetteville, Georgia, but now lives in Nashville, Tennessee. And you are going to be able to see him if you plan on seeing Riley Green, August 14th at the Meadows Music Theater. And if you don't have tickets for that show yet, remember, as I always like to remind you, we've got a bunch of tickets you can win. You just have to head to the Wolf Country app and the Win Stuff tab. And one of the shows we've got up for grabs is Riley's show on the 14th, where you can check out Zach John Green, Zach John King, possibly for the very first time. Coming up, we are about to kick off 10 in a row because that's what we do. And if you follow me on Facebook, you know I'm a huge Kojo fan. And yesterday I shared his new hit, which I love, called Horseback. But we've got Till You Can't on the way to kick off 10 in a row right after this on The Wolf.
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I knew it. I knew you. And I'll be honest with you, I can't give you any updates on Mr. and Mrs. Swift / Kelsey because I've lost track. I'm not even sure where they went on their honeymoon. I can tell you, though, Tim McGraw's in town tomorrow night. Are you excited going to the show up at Bethel Woods? Don't have tickets yet? I don't know. 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

the middle of 10 in a row on The Wolf.

choosing Texas. I'm Patty Quinn, and thank you for choosing the Wolf while you work. We appreciate it. We're rolling through 10 in a row. John Morgan with his latest on the way, a favorite from Rodney Atkins, but right now, Jelly Roll. I never get

0: 97.3 and 105.5. We're the Wolf, Tucker Wetmore's Brunettes. Rolling through 10 in a row. We've got John and Morgan with his latest on the way. And coming up at 1:40. What you need to know, bright early tomorrow morning to be a winner with Waking Up with CJ and Jess. An early morning brain stimulator question and answer on the way.
1: Driving through town, just my boy and me, with a Happy Meal in his booster seat. Knowing that he couldn't have the toy till his nuggets were gone.

0: John Morgan's Kid Myself on The Wolf. I'm Patty Quinn, and when you get a moment today, hop online or on the Wolf Country app to the Wolf Den tab. Read about the fabulous people we have already honored this year in our Wolf Den of Heroes, and nominate someone you know who's a first responder so they can be in the running to be inducted as our Wolf Den Hero for July. 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We've got Rutberg Breslow Personal Injury Law, along with MHA of Dutchess County and Mid-Hudson Pump Company, helping us celebrate all our first responders in the greater Danbury and Hudson Valley area. And we would love to include someone you know. So make sure you nominate someone today. Coming up, we'll do a weather check. Looking pretty nice out there. And we've got Luke Combs getting us back to the country right after this on The Wolf.
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8: We're looking at plenty of sunshine today and a high of 86. Overnight, partly cloudy, a low of 66. Sunshine returns on your Thursday with a high of 88. Then Thursday overnight, we could be seeing a stray shower or thunderstorm with a low of 68. Get breaking news and weather updates using the Wolf Country app. Upload it today. 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

the wolf. So our half price Hudson Valley deal of the week this week is going to get you into some relaxation. 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
1: Thursday morning, CJ and I are back in studio with more chances for you to win Jason Aldean tickets. All you have to do is vent to us a little bit. Let us know what you're overly bothered by, and you could be going to see Jason Aldean at Bethel Woods. We get to your OBDs Thursday morning on the Wolf.

country hit for Post Malone went number one with Morgan Wallen. I had some help. I'm Patty Quinn, and I'm going to help you be a winner tomorrow morning with Wake Up with CJ and Jess, your early morning brain stimulator. Question and answer on the way right after Meet Riley Green. Here's Think As You Drunk on the Wolf.

0: drunk. A little tribute there to Keith. I'm Patty Quinn. So tomorrow morning, waking up with CJ and Jess are ready to make you a winner with the Connecticut Country Fest. Have you heard about this? Yes. Coming to Connecticut August 1st. It's going to be a great time. And you could grab up tickets courtesy of the Wolf by remembering the answer to this question. The average length of this is about 9 minutes. So average length, which means, you know, if maybe you're setting it on your phone, it's different than if you have an actual old alarm clock. Have you still got an alarm clock? No, everybody uses their phone nowadays. Apparently, the average length of a snooze alarm is 9 minutes. Do you use the snooze, or is it just you're one of those people, alarm goes off, you get up? Right? Now, I know on my phone, if I hit snooze, it's 15 minutes, which is gold. But it probably needs to be 5 because I end up pretty late a lot. But I am a snooze alarm person. Like, I'll set my alarm for 6 o'clock and then hit it for snooze at 6:15 and then hit it snooze one more time for 6:30. And I'm thinking that I should have probably just set my alarm for 6:30, but whatever. To make you a winner tomorrow morning, the average length is 9 minutes on a snooze alarm. So don't snooze tomorrow morning at 6 a.m. Remember that answer and be ready to win with Waking Up with CJ and Jess.
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2: 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It's CJ from the Waking Up with CJ and Jess show. 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

definitely part of 10 in a row. And I know a lot of you looking forward to seeing him at the Hartford Healthcare Amphitheater Friday night. Bailey Zimmerman now, his latest Chevy Silverado on the way. We've got Megan Maroney, Lee Bryce, and a summer favorite from Scotty McCreary. 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

97.3 and 105.5. We're the Wolf, and we're going to be hanging out with you all summer long. Orange County Fair right around the corner. We'll be there. Will you? Here's Josh Ross. Hate How You Look.

hard to love, Lee Rice, on the home of Waking Up with CJ and Jess. They're back tomorrow morning. They're 5 at 7:45 jackpot, $230. Here's Coe Wetzel on the

0: Tony's Beautiful Things on The Wolf. I'm Patty Quinn. So we've got lots trending for you right now on the Wolf Country app. Did you know you can nominate the next queen in the Hudson Valley? Yep. We've got that story and a big story about Randy Travis. Apparently he has announced some new music. So we've got Randy with new music, Dolly with a Broadway show, and Garth Brooks with a new tour. It's going to be a lot of fun out there. Also, if you're following along with Marshall's, apparently Ashley Cook took something from the set. You're going to want to check in on that. And while you're there, get to the Win Stuff tab, because there are lots of opportunities for you to grab up tickets to this summer's Hot Country shows. Check it out with The Wolf. We're going to check in on your weather, and we've got the big duet from Ella Langley and Morgan Wallen on the way on The Wolf.
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12: Sunshine in 86 today, partly cloudy overnight, a low of 66. Tomorrow, it's sun and clouds and 88. Thursday, overnight, maybe a stray shower or thunderstorm. Get breaking news and weather updates with the Wolf Country app.

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1: We're back at it Thursday morning, giving you an opportunity to win some free summer cash with the 5 at 745. 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

obituary. He was a millionaire. He left his fortune to some guy he barely knew. His kids were mad as hell.

0: hands up as I head out, turning you over to Chrissy. She's going to get you through the rest of your Wednesday workday. She'll get you what you need to know for the ride home. She's got 10 in a row every hour, and she'll take you right up to Taste of Country Nights. Yep, Evan, Paul, and the crew signing on tonight from Nashville. And remember this, tomorrow morning, the 5 at 7:45 is back, and CJ and Jess have $230 for you to grab up. Jason Aldean, the first of 10 in a row next on The Wolf.
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segment on The Wolf. 10 in a row underway. Chrissy on her way to the studio. I will be back with you tomorrow morning after waking up with CJ and Jess. 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

all summer long. It got me thinking of the ice cream truck. Hey, it's Chrissy. Let me know, what is your favorite treat when the ice cream truck rolls through your neighborhood? Tell me on the app, and we'll share them next.

Nothing says summer like the ice cream truck rolling down your street, right? 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Mine is the eclair, you know, that

0: ice cream with the chocolate crumbs on the outside and the chocolate and vanilla ice cream. Yeah, I love that. Sam said the old Bomb Pop. Loves the red, white, and blue. Loves the flavors and said it's delicious and lasts a long time. 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Ben said it doesn't matter how old he gets. He loves the SpongeBob ice cream. Keep sharing those on our app.
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5: Sunshine for what's left of today. Overnight dipping to 66. Partly cloudy tomorrow, a high of 88. Thursday overnight, maybe a scattered shower or thunderstorm, a low of 68. Cloudy skies Friday with a high of 86. 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
1: Thursday morning, CJ and I are back in studio with more chances for you to win Jason Aldean tickets. All you have to do is vent to us a little bit. Let us know what you're overly bothered by, and you could be going to see Jason Aldean at Bethel Woods. We get to your OBDs Thursday morning on the Wolf.

your favorite ice cream truck treat? Jordan said the Chipwich was his favorite as a kid, but now when he gets it, it's really small and not as satisfying. I agree with that. Marcy said it's all about the Choco Taco. Unique and delicious, she said. There's nothing like it. Thanks. It's Jason Aldean now.

0: 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Going to score you $230 if you can answer more pop culture questions than CJ or Jess, whoever you plan to play against. 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And while you're on the Wolf Country app, look in on a great story trending out of Nashville about Randy Travis announcing new music. 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

Hey, it's Chrissy. Thanks for having us on while you work. Good Morning America kicks off their summer concert series this Friday morning with the one and only Keith Urban. He'll probably do some of his new yacht rock songs. I can't wait. Here's Days Go By.

It's Chrissy. Luke Combs said there's one thing he won't do in the entertainment business, and that's acting. You can read Why Not on our app now. Here's Be By You.

Kathy said that her go-to from the ice cream truck is the creamsicle. She said classic and delicious every time. She is not wrong. Hey, thanks for sharing those on our app.

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2: We've got partly cloudy, 66 overnight. Sun and clouds tomorrow, high of 88 Thursday overnight. Looking at a low of 68 with stray showers or thunderstorms possible. You need breaking news or weather updates, make sure you've got the Wolf Country app uploaded today.
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Hey, it's Chrissy. So my son is into fishing lately. I love it because his screen time has gone way down. The thing is that I have to drive him there all the way up to the lake to fish because he's only 15. I guess it's a small inconvenience for him to be happy, right? Here's Choose in Texas.

0: is on the road in Canada this week, and he performs Ella's hit song, Be Heard. You know why? Because he actually wrote it. It's pretty cool. He wrote this one, too. It's MacArthur.
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0: 97.7, 97.3, and 105.5. We are the Wolf. It's CJ. You know, the cleanup and recovery efforts are still underway with those powerful storms that rolled through the area last weekend. Thousands without power, trees down, and I got another reminder of just how dangerous recovery efforts can be. According to Dutchess County legislator Chris Rolson, officials locally received reports that a utility worker was actually electrocuted in Dutchess County while working on the recovery efforts. I guess it happened near Lime Ridge Road in the town of Beekman. Now, according to Rolson, the initial reports indicate that the worker is in stable condition. He wrote, and I quote, "We have received reports of a utility worker that was electrocuted in the town of Beekman. The indications are he's in stable condition." And Rolson continued, "We are keeping this individual in our thoughts and prayers, and we are wishing them a full and speedy recovery." If you want to read more about it, I have it for you on our website in the Wolf Country app. At this time, it's unclear what utility company the worker was representing. But, you know, the down power lines, damaged poles, there were individuals from all across the state working in the restoration efforts. We want to wish this worker also a speedy recovery, and also wanted to thank every utility crew, lineman, firefighter, EMS, law enforcement officer, and highway department employee that's been out working hard the last couple of days.
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2: Time now to take a look at what's happening on the roads. We've got a Wolf traffic update.
3: Good afternoon. So far, so good on 84. Both directions through Orange, Dutchess, and Putnam counties. Things are moving along nicely. Eastbound traffic delayed 10 minutes getting into Super 7 in Danbury. And no problems across the Newburgh Beacon Bridge. You've got delays at the Kingston-Rhinecliff Bridge. Stop the traffic right across the span. And the Mid-Hudson Bridge traffic is delayed along 44 eastbound for about a half mile. Approaching the span, then good across in both directions. Of course, there are delays in Poughkeepsie trying to get to the westbound span. Crash on 9 northbound approaching Vassar Road. Stop the traffic back from the Hackensack Road. In Orange County, a lot of traffic on 32 and 300 and through each other. Construction projects here trying things up both ways on both roadways. Palisades Parkway northbound still shut down at the 19 to the Fairmount Circle. Traffic crawling up that detour all because of the storm damage. 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

Chris Young is the latest country star to have his own bar in Nashville. 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
1: It is officially the drive home with me, Chrissy. I want to know, what is your favorite summer drink? Let me know on our app. And on the way, Jordan Davis, Jelly Roll, Zach Brown Band. And we'll throw it back with Brooks and Dunn. Right now, it's FGL.

0: This is a fun topic. What's your favorite summer drink? Hey, it's Chrissy. Mine doesn't contain alcohol. It's those plastic tubs of lemonade that you get at the fair with 1,000 grams of sugar and a whole lemon in it. Yeah, those. I love that drink. I don't know why. It's probably because I'm on a sugar high for the rest of the weekend. Vinny said his go-to summer drink is an ice-cold Coors Light. He also said it's for winter, fall, and spring. Erin told me that hers is a frozen pina colada. It just screams summer, she said. Thanks for sharing those.
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2: Partly cloudy, 66 overnight. Sunny clouds tomorrow, high of 88. Thursday overnight, we've got a stray shower or thunderstorm in the forecast with a low of 68. Clouds on Friday, showers by the afternoon, a high of 86. Get breaking news and weather updates with the Wolf Country app.
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3: 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Eastbound traffic across the span of the Kingston-Rhinecliff Bridge. Stop and go from 32 right over to River Road. Westbound side is doing all right. We've got delays in the Mid-Hudson Bridge, about a half mile's worth of slow traffic eastbound on 44 approaching the span. Then it's going to cross. No problems heading westbound, but there are delays in the Kingston trying to approach the bridge span. 44 pretty busy again out towards DeGarmo Road. We've got eastbound traffic delays starting off at 55. Westbound delays in back to Townsend Boulevard. 84 is looking good in both directions through Dutchess, Putnam, and Orange County. Got a delay of 10 minutes eastbound into Super 7 in Danbury. Problems across the Newburgh Beacon Bridge. Still very slow on both 32 and 300 in both directions through each other because of ongoing construction. Palisades Parkway northbound closed exit 19 to Bear Mountain Circle because of storm damage. 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

0: Hey, it's Jess from the Waking Up with CJ and Jess show, and I love a good holiday celebration. I believe last month we were celebrating halfway to Halloween, and now we're celebrating Christmas in July. At least Legoland New York Resort in Goshen is celebrating Christmas in July. They got a lot of fun stuff going on right now. I guess earlier today, they had the Radio City Rockettes on site at Legoland. That's pretty cool. They got a bunch of cool character meet and greets that you can do. And the characters, of course, are all dressed up in holiday garb. I believe they do have a Santa Lego man, which is pretty cool, if you ask me. They got some really fun giveaways. But my favorite part about Christmas in July at Legoland New York Resort in Goshen is the holiday foods that they have. They brought back the holiday pretzel. They have mint ice cream sandwiches and frozen hot chocolate in a Lego Santa cup. So cool. If you want to read more about it and check out the pictures and details, we do have it up for you now on the website and the Wolf Country app. Christmas in July at Legoland New York Resort runs until July 12th.
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How's everybody doing tonight? Hey, it's Chrissy. Thanks for having us on. I will keep you company this hour with Russell Dickerson, Kenny Chesney, Luke Holmes, Ella and Morgan, and now it's Riley Green. Different round here.

0: earlier, I asked when the ice cream truck heads down your street, what do you flag him down to get? Hey, it's Chrissy. Cassie told me that she gets a Nutty Buddy, but her two girls get an ice cream sandwich and a Ninja Turtle ice cream bar. Fran said her and her hubby don't have kids, but they wave down the ice cream man to get push pops and a strawberry shortcake bar. I like that. Thanks for sharing those with me.
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23: 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Partly cloudy, 66. Tomorrow we've got sunny clouds and 88. Thursday overnight, though, stray shower or thunderstorm possible with a low of 68. 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
1: We're back at it Thursday morning, giving you an opportunity to win some free summer cash with the 5 at 745. 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

0: Get ready for Good Morning America's summer concert series from Central Park. That'll kick off Friday. Keith Urban is the first one to go. Then Dan and Shay will be on there on Good Morning America, July 31st. Here's their new one, Say So.
1: I got a call from a friend who don't call very often.

0: say so. 97.7, 97.3, and 105.5. We're the Wolf, and we are getting ready to take you to Nashville. We do it every weeknight. We sign you on with Evan Paul and his crew, and tonight they'll be talking with Hardy about NASCAR driver Martin Truex. If you're a NASCAR fan, definitely want to tune in. Megan Maroney is going to reveal some of her stage outfits and what they weigh. Also, Luke Combs is talking about his latest Amazon splurge. Oh, we are all guilty of that. They had the Prime Day, right? Everybody went on their accounts and went crazy. So all of that coming up with Evan Paul. And of course, if you want to keep up with your favorite country artists and what's going on, make sure you are following along on the Wolf Country app, because there are all kinds of great stories there about your favorite country stars, including Garth Brooks with a new tour, Randy Travis with new music, and find out what Bunny XO got caught doing. Yep, all of it waiting for you right now on the Wolf Country app.
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0: That is new country from Zach John King. It's called Get to Drinking on Taste of Country Nights. 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I'm coming right back. I got Ella Langley kicking us off with Be Her.
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